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3: 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I will strengthen you and help you." Isaiah 41:10. 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
2: You know the greatest question ever asked in the Bible? It's the question asked by Pontius Pilate as he presided over the trial of Jesus. The crowd had asked for Barabbas, the murderer, to be released instead of Jesus. And Pilate responded by saying this, "Then what shall I do with Jesus, who is called Christ?" You know, that's the question of questions. What will you do with Jesus? Will you crown him or crucify him? Will you bow your knee to him or blow him off? The old song says it best. What will you do with Jesus? Neutral, you cannot be. Someday your heart will be asking, what will he do with me? The time is now to bow your knee and surrender your life to Jesus Christ. You see, it's only in surrender that you and I find real hope.
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0: This is Friday Night Rewind on the Christian Mix, bringing back the classic hits tonight. We just heard Jonathan Pierce with A Single Grain of Faith, such a reminder that God can work with what feels so small. There's a line in scripture that says, if you have faith, even like a mustard seed, you can move mountains. That tiny bit of trust counts. Some days it's not big, loud faith. It's just, Lord, I'm still here and I'm holding on. And that is enough for him to start doing quiet, steady work in the background. If tonight feels heavy, you don't have to have it all together. Just offer that one small, tired prayer. God sees it. He honors it. So let this hour be a breath of hope, a chance to remember you're not carrying life alone. After a short break, we'll keep those classic vibes going with David and the Giants right here on Friday Night Rewind on the Christian Mix.
1: My husband has cancer, and I wrote that in the subject line of an email announcement that I sent to over 100 family and friends in 2010. Hey, this is Debbie Griffith. And my brother responded, wow, Deb, that's powerfully blunt to write in the subject line. I know, but it helps me to face what I fear. If I can't talk about cancer or even say it, then it has some control over me. And many times, Satan uses fear to immobilize us. Philippians 1:28 tells us not to be intimidated by our adversaries, but stand with confidence and fearlessness because it's a clear sign to the enemy of his doom, but sure evidence of our deliverance from God. 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

0: That was Day Like Today from Chris Christian, such a steady reminder of grace in the middle of real life. You're locked in to Friday Night Rewind on the Christian Mix, revisiting classic tracks that still speak hope into today. And we're not done reaching back yet. 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
1: Hi, I'm Tyler Boss. Let's take a break from the busyness of today and focus on God during this Abide Minute. Scripture tells us that we have not because we ask not. Whatever you ask in prayer, believe that you have received it, and it will be yours. In Mark chapter 10, Jesus passed by a blind beggar named Bartimaeus, who cried out, "Jesus, have mercy on me." Jesus called him over. The blind man said to him, "Rabbi, let me recover my sight." And Jesus said to him, "Go your way. Your faith has made you well." And immediately he recovered his sight and followed him on the way. Jesus called him to come close and listened to his needs. Picture him, Jesus sitting right next to you, ready to listen to you. Thanks for spending this Abide Minute with me. 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Until next time, may you abide in Christ.
2: Here is an epitaph on a gravestone that makes biblical sense. 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What I gave away to others, I have now and always will. 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Jesus made that clear, of course, in his well-known words about laying up treasures in heaven instead of on earth. 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

0: That was David Mullen with Live So God Can Use You, right here on The Christian Mix. 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Some days, a song like that just feels like a little nudge from God that your everyday life really does matter. 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
1: Some people here are burdened with guilt. You're not able somehow to set yourself free from that burden that you carry around like a sack full of stones. Well, why do we have this guilt? Lack of faith. Because faith understands that the precious blood of the Lord Jesus Christ has atoned for that. But you can believe that intellectually, or you can hear about it theologically, but faith lays hold of it. May I tell you what faith is? Faith is my acceptance of God's acceptance of me. God receives us, not because of our own goodness, but when we come to Him just in faith, therefore being justified by faith, we have peace with God through our Lord Jesus Christ.
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That was To Every Generation from Debbie Boone. Classic Hope right there on the Christian Mix. 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

0: That was Somebody Loves You from Kenny Marks. So good. 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After this short break, Whiteheart is up with How Many Times? 70 times 7, a reminder that God's mercy just keeps going. 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
1: 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Question, Mom or Dad, do we admit when we're wrong in front of our kids? 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

0: That was Heavenly from Natalie Grant, bringing some real joy and hope right there on a Friday Night Rewind. 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
2: 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You see yourself in the light of the Word of God, you know you come short, and you go and make confession of your sin, and you know He forgives you.
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4: A good coach studies an opponent's plays and plans a good defense. 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God had given one simple command, and Satan's first play was to question it. Did God actually say, "You shall not eat of any tree in the garden"? By questioning God's word, Satan made it easier for Adam and Eve to disobey God's command. Now, when Satan tempts you to sin, he'll try and lower your defenses by suggesting that maybe a sin that you want to commit isn't really forbidden by God after all. Bad choices often begin when a person says, "I'm not so sure that the Bible is really that clear on this. Did God really say?"
3: Are you open to discovering what the Bible says about God? 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

That was Be Still and Know from Erin O'Donnell. Some days that one feels like a deep breath. You're in the heart of Friday Night Rewind on the Christian Mix as we head into I Commit from Margaret Becker. 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

0: You're listening to Friday Night Rewind on The Christian Mix tonight, right here. Here's your next song. There's a line in Scripture that says, "The joy of the Lord is your strength." I love that because it means our strength doesn't have to come from having everything figured out or from a perfect day. It can come from God's steady joy holding us together when our minds are racing and our hearts are tired. Some days that truth feels like a deep breath. Maybe tonight you just need that quiet reminder. You're not carrying all of this on your own. God's joy can be the strength under your feet. More classic encouragement on the way as we roll into some timeless CCM, Ed and Nadal next on the Christian Mix Friday Night Rewind.
1: Have you ever spent time with someone who complains a lot? 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
1: Philippians 2 says, "Do everything without complaining or arguing." It's interesting to me that Paul uses the word everything, not some things. Now, this verse can be hard to live by, but it's so important that we put this verse into practice. You may have someone in your life who spends a lot of time complaining. This person is not always pleasant to be with. They drain your energy and they exhaust you emotionally. As children of God, we have the hope of Jesus living in us. We have His joy. Now, life's not perfect, but the steadiness of our lives should be to live out our faith. Instead of complaining, let's be a shining light for Jesus to the world around us.
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3: Life isn't always easy, and Bible teacher Lisa Harper has journeyed through many highs and lows as a single mom to her adopted daughter. 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

0: That was holy fire, and I'm so glad we get to share it together on a Friday night right here. 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If today felt heavy, remember God hasn't lost track of you for a second. His grace is still enough right now. After a short break, we'll head into The Blood from BB and CC Winans right here on the Christian Mix. 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
1: Back to Genesis with Dr. John Morris, president of the Institute for Creation Research. Dr. Morris, what caused the Ice Age?
2: Chris, as near as we can tell, the Ice Age came after the flood, kind of an after effect of the flood caused by the flood itself. The primary cause of the Ice Age was that snow accumulated in vast quantities and did not melt, as it piled up and turned into ice and began to flow as glaciers. The real need for enhanced snowfall is more evaporation from the ocean waters, and this would have happened if the ocean waters were warmer. We see from Scripture that the fountains of the great deep brought up superheated waters from deep inside the earth. I suspect that the flood waters were significantly warmer than today. This evaporation provided the raw material for the Ice Age. Even though the Ice Age isn't mentioned by name in Scripture, it is intimated. Even the Ice Age goes back to Genesis.
1: 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For more information, visit us on the web at icr.org. I'm Chris O'Brien. Thanks for tuning in.
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0: That was It Wasn't Easy from CC Winans. Such a powerful picture of grace in the real struggle. You're locked in to Friday Night Rewind here on The Christian Mix, where we spin classic favorites that keep pointing hearts back to hope. Hang with me through this quick break, because on the other side, we're reaching back to another classic reminder of the cross with Man in the Middle from Wayne Watson on The Christian Mix.
1: I got a letter this morning, and the writer called me offensive. I get a lot of that. I started to apologize, but didn't. You know why? Because if you're a Christian and everybody likes you, you're doing something wrong. Our message, when it's understood, is not so wonderful for those who refuse to believe it. They just want us to go away. Not mad. Just shut up and go away. Don't do that. Speak truth in love, but for God's sake and theirs, speak truth. So, why not go out and offend somebody, okay? I'm Steve Brown. You think about that. Share what you just heard with a friend. Go to youthinkaboutthat.com.
2: Do you have any enemies, any antagonists, any critics? Do you pray for them? The Bible tells us that we should pray for those who persecute us. We should love our enemies. But have you ever wondered why we should do that? Well, in Matthew chapter 5, Jesus said, "Love your enemies and pray for those who persecute you." But don't stop there. Listen to the next statement, "so that you." You see, I've learned that we pray for our enemies because we change in the process. They don't necessarily change. And Jesus said, "so that you may be sons of your Father who is in heaven." And later in that passage, he tells us to be perfect as our Heavenly Father is perfect. You see, we pray for our enemies and antagonists so that we can change. Because as we are transformed, we become agents of transformation. Remember today that prayer changes you. 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

0: That was Babby Mason with Standing in the Gap. Such a steady reminder that God places people around us when our strength runs low. If you're feeling a little worn out tonight, remember this. Jesus hasn't stepped away from your story, and in Him, there's a deep, quiet hope that doesn't depend on how your day went. Sometimes that hope is just a simple prayer. Lord, hold me together. Coming up after the break, Stephen Curtis Chapman with Don't Lose Heart, here on The Christian Mix.
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2: 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I'm Sammy Tippett, author of Praying for Your Family for OneCry.com.

Do people have to die? A daughter or a son, sudden and so young, long before their time. Why, God, do people fall apart? A promise and a ring becomes a broken thing.

Love the way Andre Crouch and the disciples just remind us that God's faithfulness runs deeper than whatever we're facing right now. If the day's been heavy, you're still held and you're not forgotten. Let that hope spark something new as we move into Pat Barrett with I've Got a Fire on the Christian Mix.

0: That was Kim Boyce with You're Always There. Such a steady reminder on a Saturday night that God doesn't clock out when the day gets long. Some songs feel like a deep breath, and that one always takes me back to those classic moments where you remember how faithful He's been through every season. And even on a quiet weekend night like this, that promise still holds. After the break, we'll keep that same grateful heartbeat going with It Really Is Amazing Grace from Phil Wickham and Crowder, right here on The Christian Mix.
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3: Let me tell you what God's purpose is for you in the Word of God. Number one, to show you what you are by nature. And then number two, to show you what you ought to be by grace. That's what the Bible is for. The Bible is to show you what you are, but also what you could be. Now, God's purpose in the Word of God is to make you like the Lord Jesus Christ. God is so pleased with His Son, the Lord Jesus. He wants an entire race of people just like Him. And so what God is up to by the gospel of grace is making people in the image of God, which image was marred when Adam sinned in the Garden of Eden. But the Bible says those whom He did foreknow, He did predestinate to be conformed to His image. And so we are destined to be like the Lord Jesus Christ.
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5: 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We hear that a lot. The classics of yesterday, the hits of today. The Christian Mix

It's Dave with you. Thanks for hanging out as we roll through powerful Christian hits and some classics that still move the heart. You're right where you need to be on the Christian Mix.

0: Just spending some late night moments together with Say the Name from Margaret Becker still hanging in the air. Such a gentle reminder of the power in the name of Jesus. Psalm 145 verse 18 says, "The Lord is close to all who call on Him." That means even in the quiet, stressful, or lonely places of your day, when you simply whisper His name, He's not far off. He's right there, listening, steady, and kind. Some nights that promise feels like the one thing holding us together, and that's enough. We'll take a short break here, but when we come back, we're staying in that same hope with Awake My Soul from Hillsong Worship, featuring Tasha Cobbs Leonard, a song that feels like your heart waking back up to the God who never left. Stay with me. 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
3: 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Hey, this is Debbie Griffith. 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

Just heard that beautiful classic, Enter In, from Steve Green. One of those songs that feels like stepping right into God's presence. Thanks for letting it wash over your night with us. This is the Christian Mix, the classics of yesterday, the hits of today. Some nights, you really need to be reminded what anchors your heart. Faith, hope, love. And that is exactly where we're headed now, with Faith, Hope, Love from We Are Messengers on the Christian Mix.

0: That was Find You Here from Ellie Holcomb. Such a gentle reminder that even in the middle of the hard stuff, God has not moved an inch. Joy isn't pretending everything is perfect. It's knowing Jesus is present and holding you together when it's not. Some nights that truth just feels like a quiet, steady light in the dark. And if you're ready to answer that presence with a simple yes, after the break, we'll step into Here I Am from William Toll on The Christian Mix.
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2: Racism and bigotry are plaguing our nation. Have you ever wondered what you could do to help bring healing? First of all, we must see racism for what it truly is. Pure evil. The ground is completely level at the foot of the cross. Secondly, Christians need to remember that this world is not our home. If we know Jesus, we are citizens of His kingdom. Thirdly, the Lord told us it would get rough in the last days. Paul said to Timothy, "Suffer hardship with me as a good soldier of Christ Jesus." In the last days, those who speak up for Jesus and hold to His word will be mocked and mistreated. But listen, regardless of what may happen to us, our job is to remain faithful to the Lord. When the going gets tough, look up, lift up your head, for your redemption is drawing near. Now that's real hope.
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4: 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King David said, "Create a clean heart for me, God. Put a new, faithful spirit deep inside me." 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All this because you have a new heart, God's heart.
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Got a full hour of powerful Christian music, from fresh favorites to those classics that still hit the heart. Keep it here, The Christian Mix.

0: 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Only Jesus.
1: That was Casting Crowns with Only Jesus. Thanks for letting that one wash over your night. Grateful you're here, and I hope your evening is peaceful and filled with quiet joy as you wind down. Just a short break now, then more hope and strength in song with I Will Not Be Moved from Natalie Grant.
2: Hi, I'm Bonnie Curry. Let's take a break from the busyness of today and focus on God during this Abide Minute. The Gospel of Matthew tells us that one day, as Jesus was leaving the temple grounds, his disciples came along and wanted to take him on a tour of the various temple buildings. But he told them, "All these buildings will be knocked down, with not one stone left on top of another. When will this happen?" the disciples asked him later as he sat on the slopes of the Mount of Olives. "And what events will signal your return at the end of the earth?" Jesus' warning is a good reminder that we should always let our curiosity point us to Him. God is always speaking to us through His Word. Thanks for spending this Abide Minute with me. For 25% off the Abide app, go to abide.com/radio. And until next time, may you abide in Christ.
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4: Sermons may give instruction, and books may give instruction. 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Amen? When things get tough, you start praying. When things really get difficult, nobody has to beg you to pray and plead with you to pray. You get busy praying. And if I should say to you, you ought to pray every morning at a certain time, and you ought to do this, that, and the other, you'd listen to that. But you start praying when your troubles pile up high enough that you can no longer handle them. So I just told you a biography, didn't I? That is exactly what happens to us. And that's why what motivates us to pray must not be the outside, but a relationship, a personal relationship to God.
3: For help and hope from God's Word, go to intouch.org.

That was a classic reminder to keep moving in trust. Let your faith do the walking from Stephanie Bouzaha on The Christian Mix. Thanks for letting the station ride along with you and for being part of this little community of hope and grace. God really does meet us right in the middle of ordinary days like this. Some nights, it's just good to remember He's not asking us to be flawless, just faithful. And that ties in so well with Micah Tyler and Perfectly All Right here on The Christian Mix.

0: That was Forever from Plus One. Such a great reminder that God's love really does go on and on for us. Joy isn't always about everything going right. It's knowing Jesus is right there with you, even when life feels a little cracked around the edges. He sees it all, and he's not backing away. Some nights, that truth is the only steady thing we've got, and it's enough. After the break, we'll hear God Can Use a Broken Man from Jason Crabb on The Christian Mix.
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2: If you've spent much time walking with God, you know that He is a Redeemer. The Lord loves taking what's broken, tossed aside, and even left for dead to revive, restore, and even bring a girl to a revered place in His kingdom. When Jesus came to Mary Magdalene, her soul was in deep spiritual bondage. She was broken, confused, exhausted, and likely hoping to melt away with no one noticing. But Jesus did notice. He freed her mind, her body, and soul. He lifted her eyes and honored her. Mary Magdalene's loyalty to Jesus never wavered from that day forward. Now imagine Jesus turning His gaze to your girl. When she walks as a redeemed, restored, and revered child of God, He will multiply His image through her faithful walk.
1: We are all called to raise up the next generation of Christian leaders. Learn more about empowering girls through the love of God at raisinggodlygirls.com.
3: Back to Genesis with Dr. John Morris, scientist with the Institute for Creation Research. Dr. Morris, in Genesis 6, we read of the fountains of the great deep. What were these?
4: Chris, the Bible teaches that at the start of the flood, all the fountains of the great deep broke open. This triggered a chain reaction of events which inundated the earth. I think of these fountains as underwater volcanoes or perhaps seafloor vents where materials deep inside the earth rushed out. Today, we find these seafloor vents, which bring up chemical-laden waters, quite unlike seawater, but all at superheated temperatures. It may be that during the flood, these vents brought up a great deal of water which had never been on the surface before, thus providing waters for the flood. This has all been the subject of research among creationist geologists. We're still working on it, but we do so from a back to Genesis perspective.
3: To find out more about creation science, visit us on the web at www.icr.org. That's www.icr.org.

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1: I think there's something out there, something greater, and we don't have to understand it. 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
0: We're here to help you build trust and simply let it happen. The Christian Mix. The classics of yesterday, the hits of today,

This is Dave with you. So glad we get to share this hour. We'll sing along with powerful worship and some classics that take you way back. Keep it here for the Christian Mix.

0: That was In Jesus' Name from Randy Stonehill. Such a steady reminder that our hope really does have a name, and it's Jesus. If the day has felt a little heavy, you're not alone in that. But the peace He gives doesn't depend on how the day went. We can hand it all over and rest, right in the middle of the noise. Sometimes that truth just sits in like a quiet calm. After the break, we'll keep that hope going with Sunday's Coming from Zach Williams on The Christian Mix.
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2: Now, I'm of the opinion that many of us today are missing a great blessing. Suppose you're going through a particular time of trial, trouble. Why not set yourself aside to God? You're Christian. And you don't want to get hurt in all of this. You want to live for God, don't you? And so you set yourself aside for God in a very definite way to walk closer with Him. And it'll make the trial, now it won't remove the trial, but it'll make it more bearable, let me say. And He says, take my yoke upon you and learn of me. I'm meek and lowly. And it's nice to be yoked up with Him.
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That was a classic moment of worship from the Imperials. If the night feels long, remember, God is still steady in every quiet, in every question. Let this next one remind you you're held. Matt Maher with Gonna Be Alright on The Christian Mix.

0: That was Gary Chapman with Your Love Stays With Me on this Saturday night. Such a steady reminder that God's love doesn't clock out when the day is done. Some songs are like a deep breath, and that one really settles the heart after a long week. And when God's love holds you like that, the only thing left to do is worship. So after this short break, we'll keep that same grateful spirit going with Holding On, Praise God by John Reddick on The Christian Mix.
1: John W. Gardner was the Secretary of Health, Education, and Welfare under President Lyndon Johnson and a leader in the field of education and leadership development. I like the way he defined the goal of education. The ultimate goal of the educational system, Gardner said, is to shift to the individual the burden of pursuing his own education. I believe that is a good word for Christians who want to know God. 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

Dave here with you. Thanks for hanging out as we roll through powerful Christian hits and some way back classics that still speak today. You're in the right place. The Christian Mix.

0: my third day on the Christian Mix. I was reading about a hospital chaplain who started a quiet prayer group for patients and staff, and over time, people who felt totally alone began sharing meals, rides, and real friendship. Their circumstances didn't change overnight, but they discovered they didn't have to walk their tunnel by themselves. That kind of steady hope is what we're here for, too. 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
1: Let me tell you what God's purpose is for you in the Word of God. Number one, to show you what you are by nature. And then number two, to show you what you ought to be by grace. That's what the Bible is for. The Bible is to show you what you are, but also what you could be. Now, God's purpose in the Word of God is to make you like the Lord Jesus Christ. God is so pleased with His Son, the Lord Jesus. He wants an entire race of people just like Him. And so what God is up to by the gospel of grace is making people in the image of God, which image was marred when Adam sinned in the Garden of Eden. But the Bible says those whom He did foreknow, He did predestinate to be conformed to His image. And so we are destined to be like the Lord Jesus Christ.
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Sliding through the night with you. That was Waiting from Jake on this quiet overnight hour with the Christian Mix. Thank you for choosing to spend part of your night here. I truly hope you're holding up all right and feeling a little more supported with each song. Sometimes the dark feels long, but Romans 15 verse 13 says, "Now the God of hope fill you with all joy and peace in believing." That promise meets us right in the middle of our worries. And this next one leans into that trust so beautifully. Here is I Believe from Phil Wickham on the Christian Mix.

0: That was Fix My Eyes from For King and Country. Such a good reminder on a Saturday night that when everything else is loud, choosing to focus on Jesus brings real peace. Some days that song feels like a reset button for the heart, like taking a deep breath and remembering what actually matters. After this short break, we'll keep that same joy going with Good God Almighty as we keep your Saturday night centered on grace and hope on The Christian Mix.
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Dave here with you. Thanks for letting me ride along today. 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

0: That was Johnny Diaz with Joy. Such a good reminder that even on the hard days, joy isn't about how everything feels, it's about who we belong to. Philippians talks about rejoicing in the Lord always, and some nights that feels like a stretch, but God's steady love can hold you right where you are. Maybe you're wide awake with a busy mind, or just needing a little quiet with Jesus. Following the break, Michael Card guides us into that stillness with Know You in the Now on your preferred station.
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2: The Lord God formed the man from the dust of the ground and breathed into his nostrils the breath of life. That's Genesis 2:7. So God formed a body, a skeletal frame that lay lifeless on the ground. And then God breathed his own breath into the corpse. He gave the kiss of life and the corpse became a living being. You know, God is always doing what he did on that day. God gives to all mankind life and breath and everything. Right now, God is sustaining your life one breath at a time. Now, if you can grasp these twin truths, that you are made from the dust and that God gives you life, you'll discover both great dignity and at the same time, great humility.
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things that crumble into rust, that fade into the dust. I bought the lie that someday I would finally have enough.

Zoe Girl there with all of my heart on this quiet stretch of the night. Some days that one feels like a deep breath. And when Saturday morning rolls around, Albert Collins is here to walk you into the weekend with hope and good conversation. 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Let's keep that momentum of faith going right now with Rick Kua and I Can, I Will on the Christian Mix.

0: Keep On Finding More by John Allen featuring Mac Brock on The Christian Mix. I'm thinking of the true story of George Mueller, who cared for thousands of orphans in England, praying for daily bread and watching God provide meals, clothes, and shelter without him ever asking people for money. He kept simple journals of answered prayer, and those pages still remind folks today that God sees the small details. If God could meet needs in that quiet, steady way then, he hasn't forgotten you tonight either. Stay with me for more of your favorite Christian music coming up, including a classic from Tim Shepherd on The Christian Mix.
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1: 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Actually, any pet will do, although I'm not sure about fish. 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
3: 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I'm speaking of communication that flows from a deeply personal relationship with God. 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Let Him speak to you through His Word. 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I'm Sammy Tippett, author of Praying for Your Family for OneCry.com.
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0: Breathe Your Name by Sixpence None the Richer on The Christian Mix. You know, I was reading about a nurse in New York who started praying quietly over each patient during her breaks, and she said it turned her stress into peace. A few coworkers noticed the change in her and asked her to pray for them too. One small habit of trusting God ended up lifting a whole hallway. Stay right here for more of your favorite Christian music. 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
3: Every day. The classics of yesterday. The hits of today. The Christian Mix

That was I Will Be from Natalie Grant. Such a steady reminder of God's care this morning. Thank you for spending part of your day with the Christian Mix. I hope you're doing well right now and feeling held and encouraged where you are. The Bible says in Romans 12, verse 12, rejoicing in hope. Even on ordinary days, that kind of hope can quietly lift our hearts and help us take the next step, knowing God is near and not letting go. Let's embrace that as we transition to Psalm 42 from Shane and Shane on your preferred channel.

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0: You might end up finding
1: he's everything.
0: Everything. The classics of yesterday, the hits of today, the Christian mix.

0: That was Prodigal from Sidewalk Prophets. Such a good reminder on a Saturday morning that no matter how far we wander, God's grace is still wide open for us. And once you let that sink in, it's pretty natural to respond with praise. So after this quick break, we're heading into Glorify by Jordan Felice to keep that thankful heartbeat going. More hope, more joy, all morning on The Christian Mix.
1: Did you know that a lot of the early hymns of the church were put to the music that was used in bars? Beer drinking music. Contemporary Christian music isn't something new. 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You may like it, but most of the time, nobody else will. Not only that, they won't sing. That's sad, because Christians are supposed to sing. When we don't, Jesus sometimes leaves the building. I'm Steve Brown. Think about that. Share what you just heard with a friend. 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

0: Coming at a Sing Sing from Chris Tomlin this Saturday morning. Such a solid reminder to keep worship simple and joyful, even when life feels any bit simple. That chorus kind of clears the noise and recenters you on who deserves the praise. And we're going to keep that same honest, upbeat heartbeat going after the break with Things Over My Head by Cruz, because those moments that feel too big for us are exactly where God's grace shows up. More hope, more praise. You're with The Christian Mix.
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1: 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Rescue those being led away to death. 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I asked the Lord, "What does this mean?" He answered, and for 1 second, I felt the pain in God's heart for families headed towards divorce. I burst into tears and I wept. God's heart is to rescue families from destruction. Training men to be the husbands and fathers God wants them to be should be an essential part of each church's plan to strengthen families.
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4: 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But the good news is that God said, "I will give you a new heart and put a new spirit in you." You are like someone whose heart is failing and is in desperate need of a heart transplant. 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King David said, "Create a clean heart for me, God. Put a new, faithful spirit deep inside me." Once God has changed your heart, you have a changed life. You can love the unlovable, be kind to the unkind, and forgive the unforgivable. All this because you have a new heart, God's heart.
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That was Sound of Your Name from Above the Golden State on the Christian Mix this Saturday morning. Such a strong reminder of the hope we carry into the weekend. And if you're around later today, make some room for Al Camp Saturday afternoons from 2 to 5 Central, a solid way to keep your heart anchored in grace while you're out and about. More worship on the way now with Lincoln Brewster and Who Am I on the Christian Mix.

0: Like oxygen. You can't see him, but you can't live without him.
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0: That was Tell Me from Carrollton. And I love how that song feels like a prayer we can actually carry into the middle of a busy day. If your thoughts are all over the place right now, remember this. Real peace doesn't come from having everything fixed. It comes from knowing Jesus is with you right where you are. You can hand him those worries and just say, Lord, speak truth to my heart today. Even when life feels loud, his peace can still be louder. And that leads perfectly into a classic reminder of Study Feed after the break with It Is Well With My Soul from Matt Redman on The Christian Mix.
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2: Sermons may give instruction and books may give instruction. You know what motivates people to pray? Hot water. Brother, you get in hot water, you start praying. Amen? When things get tough, you start praying. When things really get difficult, nobody has to beg you to pray and plead with you to pray. You get busy praying. And if I should say to you, you ought to pray every morning at a certain time, you ought to do this, that, and the other, you'd listen to that. But you start praying when your troubles pile up high enough that you can no longer handle them. So I just told you a biography, didn't I? That is exactly what happens to us. And that's why what motivates us to pray must not be the outside, but a relationship. A personal relationship to God.
1: For help and hope from God's Word, go to intouch.org.

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3: 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The classics of yesterday, the hits of today. Mm.

0: Pray For Me by BJ Thomas on the Christian Mix. You know, doctors once discovered that patients who were regularly prayed for after heart surgery often recovered with fewer complications, even when they never knew people were praying. It's a reminder that God hears, even when we don't see what He's doing. So as you go through your day, you are not walking it alone. Stay right here. More of your favorite Christian music coming up. And get ready, because Kane is on the way on the Christian Mix.
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2: Racism and bigotry are plaguing our nation. 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The ground is completely level at the foot of the cross. Secondly, Christians need to remember that this world is not our home. If we know Jesus, we are citizens of His kingdom. Thirdly, the Lord told us it would get rough in the last days. Paul said to Timothy, "Suffer hardship with me as a good soldier of Christ Jesus." In the last days, those who speak up for Jesus and hold to His word will be mocked and mistreated. But listen, regardless of what may happen to us, our job is to remain faithful to the Lord. When the going gets tough, look up, lift up your head, for your redemption is drawing near. Now that's real hope.
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4: If you've spent much time walking with God, you know that He is a redeemer. The Lord loves taking what's broken, tossed aside, and even left for dead to revive, restore, and even bring a girl to a revered place in His kingdom. When Jesus came to Mary Magdalene, her soul was in deep spiritual bondage. She was broken, confused, exhausted, and likely hoping to melt away with no one noticing. But Jesus did notice. He freed her mind, her body, and soul. He lifted her eyes and honored her. 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Now imagine Jesus turning His gaze to your girl. 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

and thanks for spending part of your day with the Christian Mix. We just heard Where Are the Other Nine from Jeff Moore, a powerful reminder not to miss the chance to say thank you to God. I hope today you're feeling seen, supported, and gently encouraged right where you are. Scripture says in Romans 15, verse 13, "Now the God of hope fill you with all joy and peace and believing." That kind of hope settles into everyday life, even in the middle of stress or unanswered questions, and reminds us we're not walking alone. And that theme keeps rolling with Band Reeves and If I Didn't Have You on The Christian Mix.

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0: Sliding out of that one from Wendell Burton, Brand New Life. Such a good reminder of how God can rewrite our story, even on a quiet Saturday morning. If that song hits home for you, you're not alone. It's that steady kind of hope you can carry into the rest of your day. And after a short break, we'll keep that heartbeat going with Every Step of the Way by Cade Thompson, because that new life Wendell was singing about is something God walks with us through, moment by moment. 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
1: Sometimes it's hard not to get my way. Hey, who am I kidding? It's always hard not to get my way. Hey, this is Debbie Griffith. I remember when our sons were little and I asked my husband to go outside and play with them because it was above zero Fahrenheit in our little winter town in Minnesota. And my husband said no. I didn't like his answer, so I proceeded to tell him in different ways why the boys needed to be outside and why their dad needed to be the one to take them there. I could hear what I was doing wasn't effective, but yet I just couldn't stop talking. It's exactly what Paul talks about in Romans chapter 7. I do not understand what I do. Nothing good lives in me. That is, in my sinful nature. I have the desire to do what is good, but I can't carry it out. I need Jesus, and I need to remember that the first time I tell my husband something, it's information, and the second time, it's nagging. And only through Jesus can I carry this out every day. For more encouragement in Everyday Matters, visit DebbieGriffith.com.

Saturday morning, everyone. This is Albert. I'll be with you for the next 3 hours playing the classics of yesterday and the hits of today. Let's get this hour started with a classic from Amy Grant. Here we go. Six of yesterday.

0: Classic Jeremy Camp right there on Saturday Morning with Albert here on the Christian Mix. We keep the classics of yesterday and the hits of today going. Happy Saturday, everybody. Glad to be with you today. Coming to you from my studios here in Southern Delaware, where apparently we're getting ready to head into fall. I was looking at the forecast for next week, and oh my goodness, I was... Wow. Fall is turning on starting Monday. I was quite surprised. Yeah, we've been up in the 80s during the day, and oh, it's been kind of nice, but now we're looking at like 70 daytime high. And I'm like, ooh, okay. And there's nighttime highs getting in, or nighttime highs, nighttime lows getting into the 50s. Wow. The coffee hasn't kicked in yet, I guess. Hey, why don't you pour yourself another cup of coffee here, and I'm going to read from the Word today, which is Proverbs 3:7. Be not wise in your own eyes. Fear the Lord and turn away from evil. That's Proverbs 3:7 from the Word of God. Glad to share that with you. And we've got more great Christian music coming up right after these few words, so keep it right here on the Christian Mix.
1: Hi, I'm Bonnie Curry. Let's take a break from the busyness of today and focus on God during this Abide Minute. The Gospel of Matthew tells us that one day, as Jesus was leaving the temple grounds, his disciples came along and wanted to take him on a tour of the various temple buildings. But he told them, "All these buildings will be knocked down, with not one stone left on top of another. When will this happen?" the disciples asked him later as he sat on the slopes of the Mount of Olives. "And what events will signal your return at the end of the earth?" Jesus' warning is a good reminder that we should always let our curiosity point us to Him. God is always speaking to us through His Word. Thanks for spending this Abide Minute with me. 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And until next time, may you abide in Christ.
2: 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Dr. Morris, in Genesis 6, we read of the fountains of the great deep. What were these?
3: Chris, the Bible teaches that at the start of the flood, all the fountains of the great deep broke open. This triggered a chain reaction of events which inundated the earth. I think of these fountains as underwater volcanoes or perhaps seafloor vents where materials deep inside the earth rushed out. Today, we find these seafloor vents which bring up chemical-laden waters, quite unlike seawater, but all at superheated temperatures. It may be that during the flood, these vents brought up a great deal of water which had never been on the surface before, thus providing waters for the flood. This has all been the subject of research among creationist geologists. We're still working on it, but we do so from a back to Genesis perspective.
2: To find out more about creation science, visit us on the web at www.icr.org. 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
4: 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Music for everyone in the family. Right, let's get to it. The classics of yesterday, the hits of today. The Christian Mix

0: is love.
1: Yeah, it's Toby Mac and Nothing Sweeter. That's the extra sweet version. That's what it's called. I'm just reading. I didn't make this up. I'm just reading what I see here. And hey, it's Saturday morning. Glad to be with you today. Folks, it's Talk Like a Pirate Day. And I really want to do it, but yeah, ahoy, mateys. Yeah, all right, that's all we're going to do with that. I was going to do some

have some voice tracks or something here today, but I couldn't get me a reasonable pirate in here today. So, yeah, you know what we'll do? We're just going to do the thing that I like to do on International Talk Like a Pirate Day, and that's play my favorite VeggieTales song, The Pirates Who Don't Do Anything.

0: about? What's a rooster and mashed potatoes have to do with being a pirate?
1: Hey, that's right. We're supposed to sing about piratey things.
0: Oh! And who's ever kissed a chipmunk? That's just nonsense. Why even bring it up? Am I right? What do you think?
1: I think you look like Captain Crunch.
0: Huh? No, I don't.
1: Do too.
0: Do not.
1: You're making me hungry.
0: That's it. You're walking the plank.
1: Says who?
0: Says the cabin. That's who?
1: Oh, yeah? Aye, aye, Captain Crunch.

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1: You just don't get it.
2: And we've never been to Boston in that fog.
1: Pass the chips. Who's got the remote control?
0: Here it is. Time for Geraldo.
1: It's definitely time for walking.
0: Oh, I don't like this show. Hey, look. I found a quarter.
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0: That's the latest from Rachel Purcell, and keep going here on Saturday Morning with Albert on the Christian Mix. She's got some good stuff. You got to check her out. That's her latest that we're playing here, and I hope you enjoy that. Hey, next hour, Flashback 45, where I pull out the turntable and we play a 45 RPM record and always try and have something neat, something cool, and I hope you enjoy that. And I think you'll enjoy this one as well. And that's coming up next hour, about the bottom of the hour, next hour, right here on the Christian Mix. And we've got a couple of words coming up. I just looking at the calendar, I mentioned, of course, it's Talk Like a Pirate Day, and we're probably going to mention that again. But it's also, National Cleanup Day. Oh. Really? National Cleanup Day. Oh, well, you know, they keep your community beautiful, but, you know, is that the only cleanup we have to do? Folks, look, do you ever notice that, like, okay, those of us, you know, you work Monday through Friday, and then it's like Saturday ends up being, you know, you think, oh, well, I'll get a break today, and you end up doing yard work or housework all day. Because you're catching up from the week. That's what your Saturday ends up getting eat up with, because you're like, oh, I got to catch up on this task or that task, or the grass has got to be cut. I think my grass does have to be cut. Never mind. Right after this word, we're going to get back into the music. Yeah, let's do that. It's all here on the Christian Mix.
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Saturday morning. This is Albert. I'm here on the Christian Mix playing the classics of yesterday and the hits of today. We've got a lot of good stuff lined up, plus a flashback 45 coming this hour. Here we go. Yes.

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2: I've got so much to be thankful for. Look, I got

0: Hey, it is a new day. It's the day the Lord has made. We'll rejoice and be glad in it. I'm Albert. This is the Christian Mix. It's Saturday morning, and we're having a great time here. I'm coming to you from a studio here in Southern Delaware, and just having a great time playing some great music this morning. And I hope your weekend is off to a great start. If not, man, just pour yourself a cup of coffee and take some time, enjoy this music. And I'm telling you, hearing the word and hearing some good Christian music, it'll turn your day around. I know it will. I know it can. It does it for me. It really does. It truly does. Proverbs 3:7 says, "Be not wise in your own eyes, fear the Lord, and turn away from evil." That's Proverbs 3:7 from the Word of God. Glad to share that with you. Hey, got a couple of words waiting in the wings. We've got some more music. Flashback 45 is at the bottom of the hour, so stick around. It's all here on the Christian Mix.
1: Are you experiencing joy in your time alone with God? Prayer is the greatest tool that God gives us to produce change in our lives and the lives of others. 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I'm speaking of communication that flows from a deeply personal relationship with God. It's intimate communication of two hearts, the heart of God and the heart of man. This kind of prayer opens the windows of heaven and the rain of revival descends on a dry and thirsty heart. Find a place to get alone with God. Let Him speak to you through His Word. 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I'm Sammy Tippett, author of Praying for Your Family for OneCry.com.
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It's the latest from Pat Barrett. I've Got a Fire here on Saturday Morning with Elbert on the Christian Mix. And at that time of the show, we pay homage to the classic era of vinyl and that 7-inch vinyl 45 RPM record. It's Flashback 45s. And in Christian music, those 45s mostly went to Christian radio stations to promote your favorite Christian artist and their latest single, or maybe a new artist, their latest single. And it's all, we've got a bunch of them sitting around here and ready to play for you. This one we're going back to 1977 for, and Jesus music pioneer Paul Clark. And this is off of, at the time, this was his newest album called Hand to the Plow. It's the title song. And it introduced the audiences at the time to a new sound for him. He had more of an acoustic rock kind of sound. And this was more of a West Coast AOR kind of sound. What's the word I want to use here? It was maybe closer to a yacht rock sound for the era. So I think you guys will enjoy this song. It's Hand to the Plow, and it's this week's Flashback 45.

That's Paul Clark, Hand to the Plow. It's this week's Flashback 45 RPM record, and I hope you really enjoyed that. That's a title song off of his 1977 album, Hand to the Plow. And let's put the turntable away for this week, and let's go and let's see who's on deck here. Michael W. Smith and Arms Around the Sun here on the Christian Mix.

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0: That's the latest from Mercy Me, Wake Up Sleeper, here on Saturday Morning with Elbert on the Christian Mix. Ah, if you've not seen the music video for that one yet, you gotta go look it up on YouTube. I'm telling you, it's, you know, it's Mercy Me. They're always having fun in their music videos. It's great. You just gotta go look it up. It's a lot of fun, and you'll enjoy it. Just take my word for it. Yeah, would I lie to you? Of course not, especially on a Christian radio station. Come on. Seriously. Hey, I mentioned today's National Cleanup Day. It's National Talk Like a Pirate Day. Arrgh! Yes, and apparently it's also National Meow Like a Pirate Day. I don't know. Meow Like a Pirate? I don't know what you do with that. We'll leave it like that. Okay. It's National Dance Day, which you probably could have danced a little bit with that last song. Which if you're waking up, you know, if you're a sleeper and you're waking up, you probably could dance. That's one way of waking up and kind of getting the blood flowing, you know. National Dance Day, get grooving and join in the fun. Dance your way to health, happiness, and self-expression, or at least, wake yourself up. Hey, we've got word waiting in the wings, and we're going to get right back into the music. It's all here on The Christian Mix.
1: John W. Gardner was the Secretary of Health, Education, and Welfare under President Lyndon Johnson and a leader in the field of education and leadership development. I like the way he defined the goal of education. The ultimate goal of the educational system, Gardner said, is to shift to the individual the burden of pursuing his own education. I believe that is a good word for Christians who want to know God. It's not enough to listen to a sermon once a week or even attend a Bible study. Those are good, of course, but ultimately every Christian must delve into God's Word daily. This is David Jeremiah encouraging you to get on the road to new life. 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

Hey, good Saturday morning, everyone. This is Elbert. I'm with you for another hour of great Christian music, and we've got an hour packed full of great stuff. We're going to get started this hour with CC Winans. Here we go.

0: That's the latest from Katie Nicole. I Found Jesus here on Saturday morning with Elbert on the Christian Mix. Yes, that's good stuff. Love playing the new music. Love playing the classics. But I love playing some of this new music because, man, there's some good stuff out right now. And I know you'd enjoy hearing that stuff right here. Proverbs 3:7 says, "Be not wise in your own eyes. Fear the Lord and turn away from evil." It's Proverbs 3:7. That's the word I've been sharing all morning. And we've got a lot of music lined up here. And so I'm going to go ahead and let these other two guys waiting in the wings. They've got words to share. And we're going to get right back into the music here on the Christian Mix.
1: Let me tell you what God's purpose is for you in the Word of God. Number one, to show you what you are by nature. And then number two, to show you what you ought to be by grace. That's what the Bible is for. The Bible is to show you what you are, but also what you could be. Now, God's purpose in the Word of God is to make you like the Lord Jesus Christ. God is so pleased with His Son, the Lord Jesus. He wants an entire race of people just like Him. And so what God is up to by the gospel of grace is making people in the image of God, which image was marred when Adam sinned in the Garden of Eden. But the Bible says those whom He did foreknow, He did predestinate to be conformed to His image. And so we are destined to be like the Lord Jesus Christ.
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That's the way, sitting in the pew. Some classic Jesus music right there, going back to 1974 for that one. And it's right here on Saturday morning with Albert on the Christian Mix. I mentioned, you know, we're always talking about holidays and things we celebrate. Of course, there's food on this calendar today. International Eat an Apple Day. Oh, yeah. We were talking about apples yesterday, and caramel apples specifically. So, and see, this thing doesn't say you have to eat just a plain apple. You know, you can bury that apple in a pile of caramel. Just saying, you know. Or maybe bury that apple in a nice apple pie with some, you know, nice hot apple pie, maybe with some vanilla ice cream on top of it. See, I'm just getting you thinking about this, okay? All right? International

eat an apple day. Okay. Also, it's National Butterscotch Pudding Day. And, you know, I'm just talking desserts here. That's all I'm talking about today. National Butterscotch Pudding Day. And that just sounds good anyway. I like butterscotch. And pudding, you know, I can't have both of them. I probably should have the apple because the apple, it's fruit, you know. I don't know which one I'd enjoy more, though. I probably enjoy them both. Now, I've got to play a song. Yesterday, I've got to play this song, but yesterday, I've got to set it up. I'm getting ahead of myself here. Yesterday was National Cheeseburger Day, and my wife and I had cheeseburgers for dinner. We actually went out and got cheeseburgers. That there was a restaurant that had a special, and we got cheeseburgers and fries. I couldn't finish the fries. I did finish the burger. It was very good. And I could not go. I'm sitting there going, oh, it's on a Friday. I can't even talk about it. But I can talk about it because I'm playing another VeggieTales song. And it's one of those songs that I really like. It's corny. It's silly. It's his cheeseburger. And it's right here on the Christian Mix.

0: Josiah Queen here on Saturday morning with Albert on the Christian Mix. At the top of the hour, it's Streets of Gold, and they play some classic music there. They're on from noon till 2, and after that, it's Al Camp. He comes in here from 2 to 5. Can you imagine how hard it is to follow me up in the afternoon? I mean, you know, he has a tough job. He really does. I feel bad for him. You know, he has to make up for all of my lack here in the morning. And, you know, just pray for the man. He needs all the prayers he can get. He really does. Al's here from 2 to 5 this afternoon because we've just got it all together here on Saturdays here on the Christian Mix. And right after this word, we're going to get into some more music because that's what we do here, the classics of yesterday and the hits of today.
1: Did you know that a lot of the early hymns of the church were put to the music that was used in bars? Beer drinking music. Contemporary Christian music isn't something new. Christians have always put the message in a format with which people are familiar. So, go ahead and only sing hymns that were written in the 17th century. You may like it, but most of the time, nobody else will. Not only that, they won't sing. That's sad because Christians are supposed to sing. When we don't, Jesus sometimes leaves the building. I'm Steve Brown. You think about that. Share what you just heard with a friend. Go to youthinkaboutthat.com.
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Randy Stonehill on the Christian Mix. Hey, my time is up this week. I'll be back here next Saturday. God's richest and best to everyone. Take care.

0: This is The Place, Pilgrim, Christian Classics. Streets of Gold is the program, and I'm Larry Wayne. Time for another monthly countdown, and today we're going to go back to this date in September 2009. Now, to bring your memory more into focus, what was going on at that time? Well, it was announced that the worst United States economic recession since the 1930s had likely ended, although I still kind of feel it sometimes these days. The highest grossing film at the box office during that time, the animated comedy Cloudy with a Chance of Meatballs. In sports, the Yankees clinched the AL East by beating their rivals, the Boston Red Sox, toward the end of the month. Kim Clijsters and Juan Martin Del Potro won the U.S. Open in tennis. Okay, enough of history. Let's get the countdown started.
1: Number 25.
0: A song that peaked at number 8 the previous month, now falling down the charts to 25. Brit Nicole, The Lost Get Found on Streets of Gold.

A former contestant on American Idol during season 6, Phil Stacey, and You're Not Shaken. That's the number 24 radio hit on this date, 2009. Now, whenever we do a countdown from the 2000s and even from the 2010s, this guy always has got a song on the survey. Jeremy Kemp, Speaking Louder Than Before, number 23 on Streets of Gold. You

The first of three new songs debuting on the charts at number 22. This fabulous guitar player from Sacramento, where Streets of Gold got its start, and now our program is based in the suburbs of Nashville, y'all. Lincoln Brewster and Salvation Is Here. At 21, another debut song that peaked at number 9 the following month. Remember Mike's Chair? This is Let the Waters Rise on Streets of Gold. Don't know.

0: Love that song. When those raging storms come into your life, remember that God is with you. He's not going to eliminate those waters from rising. He's going to be with you right in the midst of it. What a gracious and loving Heavenly Father we have. Mike's Chair on Streets of Gold. Larry Wayne here. 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
0: 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And we are now up to
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0: Our final debut song from this popular alternative rock band based in Portland. That's in Oregon. Here's one of their mellow cuts, which would hit the top five. Cutlass, What Faith Can Do on Streets of Gold.

My heart would still say all the days of loss. And the cross, you know that I'd need a Savior. Yep, it's not a possession. It's not a trophy wife. It's not the job you've always hoped for. It's Jesus. Among the Thirsty, moving up to number 19 on this date in 09. Now, if you heard our countdown program last month on the top radio hits of 08, we mentioned that this group is still recording new music and is being played on the radio. Here is Need to Breathe. Lay 'em down on Streets of Gold.

0: Oh, how he loves us. And you know that he gets jealous for you? When your attention, when your love is turned to something other than him, he alone is our Lord. He alone is our Savior. He is a loving God who wants to put his arms around you right now and let you know that he loves you. Crowder, without the mention of his band, coming in at number 17. We hope these monthly countdown programs are bringing back some great memories during that time. And you know what? Even the not-so-great ones are still part of your history. In fact, last month we got an email from a guy named Larry. Nice name, Larry. Who wrote, "I wasn't expecting to be transported by a radio show. Each song brought me back to moments of my walk with the Lord as a junior in high school. This was my favorite episode of all the years that I've been listening. Thanks for the trip back to a great time in my life." Thanks, Lara, for writing. And listen, let us know your memory flashback when you hear these programs. Write to us on Facebook. Coming up next, another artist who's been cracking out radio hits since the mid-2000s, just like Need to Breathe.
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2: 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That's Genesis 2:7. So God formed a body, a skeletal frame that lay lifeless on the ground. And then God breathed his own breath into the corpse. He gave the kiss of life and the corpse became a living being. You know, God is always doing what he did on that day. God gives to all mankind life and breath and everything. Right now, God is sustaining your life one breath at a time. Now, if you can grasp these twin truths, that you are made from the dust and that God gives you life, you'll discover both great dignity and at the same time, great humility.
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2: 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Jeremy Kent, There Will Be a Day. And I am so looking forward to it on Streets of Gold. I try to

10th Avenue North. Hold My Heart, coming in at number 15. At 14 is this Canadian native, Matt Maher, Alive Again on Streets of Gold.

0: You just heard from that band two songs ago, as 10th Avenue North came in with their biggest hit at that time and hit the top five, By Your Side, on Streets of Gold. Larry Wayne at the controls, counting down the hits on this date from 2009. 13 down, that means 12 to go, on our way to number one. Stay tuned.
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2: Now, I'm of the opinion that many of us today are missing a great blessing. Suppose you're going through a particular time of trial, trouble. Why not set yourself aside to God? You're Christian. And you don't want to get hurt in all of this. You want to live for God, don't you? And so you set yourself aside for God in a very definite way to walk closer with Him. And it'll make the trial, now it won't remove the trial, but it'll make it more bearable, let me say. And He says, take my yoke upon you and learn of me. I'm meek and lowly. And it's nice to be yoked up with Him.
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0: We are on that memory ride to September 2009. Streets of Gold is the program, and I'm Larry Wayne. Let's continue on.
1: Number 12.
0: Back in 07, this guy won a Dove Award for Song of the Year, and I'm sure you know it, My Savior, My God. Here's his song from 2009, To God Alone, Aaron Schuster.

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0: always will be. That's a comforting thought. 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
0: A Grammy winner in 2016 for her song, Holy Spirit. Francesca Battistelli, It's Your Life. This is from her debut album, My Paper Heart on Streets of Gold.

Picture that if you can. We will rise when Jesus calls our name. That's one of the reasons my wife loves cemeteries, because those that know Jesus, though they're buried, will be rising along with us as we meet him in the air. Talk about an action movie. Chris Tomlin from his Hello Love CD coming in at number 9. Oh boy, time for our bonus song. Now, this song was number 1 that month on the CHR, that's the Christian Hits Radio Charts. This band formed in Dallas back in 96, consisting of vocalist Joseph Rojas, his son Blaze on drums, guitarist Zach Galipo, and bassist Weston Evans. They got their big break in 05 by signing with BEC Records, you know, home of the Supertones. Here's Seventh Day Slumber from the Inside Out on Streets of Gold.

0: When you fail, God's mercy remains, and it never leaves you. If you fail once or seven times seven, that's how much He loves you. Seventh Day Slumber, our bonus song today. Larry Wayne here, counting down the top 25 radio hits from this date in September 09. In our next segment, a song that changed a listener who admitted a secret she had kept buried for 35 years.
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1: 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Actually, any pet will do, although I'm not sure about fish. 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
4: 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When Jesus came to Mary Magdalene, her soul was in deep spiritual bondage. She was broken, confused, exhausted, and likely hoping to melt away with no one noticing. But Jesus did notice. He freed her mind, her body, and soul. He lifted her eyes and honored her. Mary Magdalene's loyalty to Jesus never wavered from that day forward. Now imagine Jesus turning His gaze to your girl. When she walks as a redeemed, restored, and revered child of God, He will multiply His image through her faithful walk.
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0: Casting Crowns had several big radio hits in 09. Here's one of them. Until the Whole World Hears on Streets of Gold.

0: So imagine getting a phone call from a struggling friend in the middle of the night. How would you share the simple truth of faith, hope, and God's presence in order to comfort them? How would you share the simple gospel with a desperate friend? Sidewalk Prophets coming in at number 7 on this date in 09.
1: Number 6!
0: Now, here's the story of a lady who kept a secret that she had kept buried for 35 years, a terminated pregnancy from her teenage years. She hid this secret from her friends and even her husband, initiating a deep process of emotional and spiritual healing for their marriage. Well, one night, she heard the song by Matthew West stating to stop going through the motions, which gave this lady courage to finally tell the truth. So she writes to Matthew West. He personally discusses the letter, and she finds the strength to confess to her husband, initiating a deep process of emotional and spiritual healing for their marriage. Wow! What a testimony from a song heard on the radio. Here is that song, The Motions, on Streets of Gold. This

0: So ask yourself, are you just going through the motions? Matthew West on Streets of Gold. That song hit number one in May of 09. Larry Wayne counting down the top radio hits on this date in 09. The top five next.
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3: Hi, I'm Bonnie Curry. Let's take a break from the busyness of today and focus on God during this Abide Minute. The Gospel of Matthew tells us that one day, as Jesus was leaving the temple grounds, his disciples came along and wanted to take him on a tour of the various temple buildings. But he told them, "All these buildings will be knocked down, with not one stone left on top of another. When will this happen?" the disciples asked him later as he sat on the slopes of the Mount of Olives. "And what events will signal your return at the end of the earth?" Jesus' warning is a good reminder that we should always let our curiosity point us to Him. God is always speaking to us through His Word. Thanks for spending this Abide Minute with me. For 25% off the Abide app, go to abide.com/radio. And until next time, may you abide in Christ.
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0: remember that one. Chris and Conrad, Lead Me to the Cross, coming in at number 4 on this date in 2009.
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0: A song that reassures young women and girls especially that their true worth comes from God and not from societal pressures or physical standards or social media. God loves you just the way you are. You are unique, and you were made with a special purpose. Like I heard someone say once, God don't make no junk. Johnny Diaz, coming in at number 2 on this date in 2009.
1: Number 1!
0: This popular worship song, written by Jenny Lee Riddle, with lyrics adopted from Revelation 4, Phillips, Craig, and Dean, the Revelation song on Streets of Gold.

0: peel back the curtain of eternity so you can peek in and see the awesomeness of God. I'm telling you, what we have yet to see, we can't even put into words, and we'll be there and be part of it forever. The number one song on this date back in 09, Revelation Song, Phillips, Craig, and Dean. That stayed at number one for 15 weeks. Other artists, by the way, who recorded that song, Kerry Job and Gateway Worship. Our survey comes from the CRW Signature Adult Contemporary Charts for the week of September 21, 2009. Streets of Gold is produced and organized in the suburbs of Nashville, Tennessee, by Jack Reeves. Although putting the words organized and Jack in the same sentence is a little difficult to comprehend, I'm Larry Wayne, going to save you a seat next time when we meet again for Christian Classics, served up here on Streets of Gold. May God richly bless you this week.
1: 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My name's Al Camp, and you are listening to the radio station called The Christian Mix. I hope you have a great Saturday afternoon planned. I've got great music planned to help you. How about some DeGarmo and Key, Cody Carnes, Big Tent Revival, right here on The Christian Mix with Al Camp and The Al Camp Show.

0: You got to let her finish that whole song. That's Lift Up the Lord by Sandy Patty. That came out in 1982. I'm Al Camp. And right before that was DeGarmo and Key with Soul Mender. Third Day, I Believe. And starting off this hour was Megan Woods with Heaven Came Down Here. I'm Al Camp, like I said, and this is The Christian Mix. And I'm going to take a little break and leave you 2 minutes of encouraging word.
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2: 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You are like someone whose heart is failing and is in desperate need of a heart transplant. In a spiritual sense, God takes your diseased heart and replaces it with a new one that's capable of perfect love. King David said, create a clean heart for me, God. Put a new, faithful spirit deep inside me. Once God has changed your heart, you have a changed life. You can love the unlovable, be kind to the unkind, and forgive the unforgivable. All this because you have a new heart, God's heart.
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3: Back to Genesis with Dr. John Morris, scientist with the Institute for Creation Research. Dr. Morris, in Genesis 6, we read of the fountains of the great deep. What were these?
4: Chris, the Bible teaches that at the start of the flood, all the fountains of the great deep broke open. This triggered a chain reaction of events which inundated the earth. I think of these fountains as underwater volcanoes or perhaps seafloor vents where materials deep inside the earth rushed out. Today we find these seafloor vents, which bring up chemical-laden waters, quite unlike seawater, but all at superheated temperatures. It may be that during the flood, these vents brought up a great deal of water which had never been on the surface before, thus providing waters for the flood. This has all been the subject of research among creationist geologists. We're still working on it, but we do so from a Back to Genesis perspective.
3: To find out more about creation science, visit us on the web at www.icr.org. That's www.icr.org.

0: 1996, this is How I Feel. Nouveau with Maybe Tomorrow. Before that, Pat Terry Group going all the way back to 1977. Sweet Music. Man, that's a great song. Cody Carnes right before hit the Pat Terry Group. Take You at Your Word. And starting off that set was Britt Nicole, All This Time. How about some Need to Breathe right here with Hard Love?
1: With

0: That's an important question. What would Jesus do? Sometimes we ask that question when we really should be saying, why are we doing what we're doing? We should be doing what he is doing. Big Tent Revival, what would Jesus do? That came out in, 1997? Yes, sir. Glad I'm Not Ashamed and Voices of Hope in God We Trust. I'm Al Camp. I'm going to take a minute break, and I'll come back with some more music.
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2: Racism and bigotry are plaguing our nation. Have you ever wondered what you could do to help bring healing? First of all, we must see racism for what it truly is, pure evil. The ground is completely level at the foot of the cross. Secondly, Christians need to remember that this world is not our home. If we know Jesus, we are citizens of his kingdom. Thirdly, the Lord told us it would get rough in the last days. Paul said to Timothy, "Suffer hardship with me as a good soldier of Christ Jesus." In the last days, those who speak up for Jesus and hold to his word will be mocked and mistreated. But listen, regardless of what may happen to us, our job is to remain faithful to the Lord. When the going gets tough, look up, lift up your head, for your redemption is drawing near. Now that's real hope.
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That's Andrew Ripp with Fill My Cup from 2022. New music before that from Lost and Found, Look at What God Has Done. How about some Steve and Curtis Chapman to close out this hour with Runaway and Big Daddy Weave, You Found Me, right here on The Christian Mix. I'll see you on the other side of the hour.

Welcome into the second hour of the Al Camp Show right here on the Christian Mix. As always, I'm Al Camp, and I am here with you playing the great hits of yesterday and the classics of today. Or is it the other way? The great hits of today and the classics of yesterday. Oh, no. It's either way. They're great music. I've got some Dogwood, which is a great classic of yesterday. Some David Mullen, Prism, Mylon LeFevre, and Broken Heart. And let's see what else I got going on today. How about some Petra and Mercy Me to round up that square? I hope your Saturday afternoon is going well. I'll be here for another hour with you with this music, and then another hour with some more music. Classics and

0: Petra Praise, The Rock Cries Out from 1989. Salvation Belongs to Our God. Before that, Dogwood, Journey Music, Ren Collective, Plans, and starting us off this hour was Mercy Me, O Death. I'm Al Kemp, and I've got 2 minutes of encouraging words for you.
1: Leprosy is a disease that typically appears on the skin. Now, it can be cured today with medicine, but back in Jesus' day, there was no cure.
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1: Back in Jesus' day, people who had leprosy were banished from their communities. No one wanted to risk interacting with them because leprosy was contagious. Jesus had compassion for the lepers. He touched them and he healed them. In one account, Jesus encountered 10 lepers who were begging for healing. He told them what to do to be healed, and all 10 of them were healed. But only one came back to thank Jesus. This convicts my heart. How many times do I forget to thank Jesus?
3: Let me tell you what God's purpose is for you in the Word of God. Number one, to show you what you are by nature. And then number two, to show you what you ought to be by grace. That's what the Bible is for. The Bible is to show you what you are, but also what you could be. Now, God's purpose in the Word of God is to make you like the Lord Jesus Christ. God is so pleased with His Son, the Lord Jesus. He wants an entire race of people just like Him. And so what God is up to by the gospel of grace is making people in the image of God, which image was marred when Adam sinned in the Garden of Eden. But the Bible says those whom He did foreknow, He did predestinate to be conformed to His image. And so we are destined to be like the Lord Jesus Christ.
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1987 saw Prism Yellow come out, and this was Pass It On. Right before that was David Mullen with Water Into Wine. And Sidewalk Prophets started off this set with I Live Like That. How about some Jordan St. Cry with Wild Love right now, right here on The Christian Mix.

0: The classics of yesterday, the hits of today. 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

0: One of the best albums I know, not the best, but one of the best albums I know from Mylon was Sheep in Wolves Clothing, and this came out in 1985, Gospel Ship. Randy Stonehill right before that with Good News, and Toby Mack with I Just Need You. I'm Al Camp. I've got a minute worth of encouraging word, and then some more music for you right here on The Christian Minute.
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1: Dr. Michael Youssef, passionately proclaiming uncompromising truth. 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

That's Chris Tomlin, God's Great Dance Floor. Came out in 2013 with his Burning Lights album. Before that, Evan Kraft with Fight on My Knees. That was the song, Fight on My Knees, from 2022. I'm going to play some Margaret Becker for you, Clay and Water, and then I'm going to close out the show with Mitch Langley with Child of God, featuring Citizen Way. I'm Al Camp on The Christian Mix.

Welcome into the final hour of the Al Camp Show right here on the Christian Mix. I've got music from Phil Keggy, Fernando Ortega, some Taryn Wells. Let me see what else I can put in here. How about some I Am They? It is Saturday, and I'm Al Camp on the Christian Mix.

0: Yes.
1: Working with a focus on God.
0: So true. He's so merciful.
1: The Christian Mix. The classics of yesterday, the hits of today.

0: Evergreen from Rend Collective. Phillips, Craig, and Dean right before that with New Mercy. And starting off this hour was Fernando Ortega, No One Else. I'm going to take a two-minute break, and then Larnell Harris will be right back.
1: When I felt the pain in God's heart, I wept.
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1: 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Rescue those being led away to death. Hold back those that are staggering towards the slaughter. I asked the Lord, what does this mean? He answered, and for 1 second, I felt the pain in God's heart for families headed towards divorce. I burst into tears and I wept. God's heart is to rescue families from destruction. Training men to be the husbands and fathers God wants them to be should be an essential part of each church's plan to strengthen families.
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4: The Lord God formed the man from the dust of the ground and breathed into his nostrils the breath of life. That's Genesis 2:7. So God formed a body, a skeletal frame that lay lifeless on the ground. And then God breathed his own breath into the corpse. He gave the kiss of life and the corpse became a living being. You know, God is always doing what he did on that day. God gives to all mankind life and breath and everything. Right now, God is sustaining your life one breath at a time. Now, if you can grasp these twin truths, that you are made from the dust and that God gives you life, you'll discover both great dignity and at the same time, great humility.
3: Are you open to learning the Bible story? 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

Man, I could listen to that guy play the guitar all day long. That's Phil Keaggy with Where's My Maker from 1977, emerging album. Before that was PFR with Kingdom Come. I Am They from the Day. And let's see, Larnell Harris started us all off with All in Favor. How about some Tim Timmons right here with The Way We Love on the Christian Mix?

0: That's Danny Gokey, Only for a Moment. Wayne Watson right before that with Here in This Town. I'm going to take a minute break, and then I'll be back with some more music right here on The Christian Mix. I'm Al Camp. Y'all have a great Saturday afternoon.
1: Are you experiencing joy in your time alone with God? Prayer is the greatest tool that God gives us to produce change in our lives and the lives of others. I'm not talking about religious praying where you're obligated to pray certain times each day or speak with a certain vernacular. I'm speaking of communication that flows from a deeply personal relationship with God. It's intimate communication of two hearts, the heart of God and the heart of man. This kind of prayer opens the windows of heaven and the rain of revival descends on a dry and thirsty heart. 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Let Him speak to you through His Word. 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I'm Sammy Tippett, author of Praying for Your Family for OneCry.com.
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Need to Breathe, Who Am I? Karen Wells right before that with Hills and Valleys. I'm Al Camp. You are listening to The Christian Mix, and I'm going to have to get my CDs together and get out of here. I tell you what, I've got some great music to close out this hour. I've got David Crowder Band, Everything Glorious, Billy Sprague, Love Has No Eyes, and Rebecca St. James, Pray. I'm Al Camp. I'll see you next week at 2 p.m.

I'm Chris, so glad you're here. Huge anthems and way back Christian classics are lined up this hour. Sing-alongs, heart lifters, all of it right here on The Christian Mix.

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0: sliding out of Stephen Curtis Chapman and All About Love on this Saturday evening. Such a good reminder that everything God does for us starts in His love. And when that really sinks in, it changes how we see our past and our pain. It even changes how we sing along in the car. After the break, we'll keep that story going with Grave Clothes by Stephen McWhirter, moving from knowing we're loved to really walking in new life. Thanks for spending your evening here. This is The Christian Mix.
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2: Now, I'm of the opinion that many of us today are missing a great blessing. Suppose you're going through a particular time of trial, trouble. Why not set yourself aside to God? You're Christian, and you don't want to get hurt in all of this. You want to live for God, don't you? And so you set yourself aside for God in a very definite way to walk closer with Him. And it'll make the trial, now it won't remove the trial, but it'll make it more bearable, let me say. And He says, take my yoke upon you and learn of me. I'm meek and lowly, and it's nice to be yoked up with Him.
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3: John W. Gardner was the Secretary of Health, Education, and Welfare under President Lyndon Johnson and a leader in the field of education and leadership development. I like the way he defined the goal of education. The ultimate goal of the educational system, Gardner said, is to shift to the individual the burden of pursuing his own education. I believe that is a good word for Christians who want to know God. It's not enough to listen to a sermon once a week or even attend a Bible study. Those are good, of course, but ultimately every Christian must delve into God's Word daily. This is David Jeremiah encouraging you to get on the road to new life. 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

0: That was All Is Well from Greg Long, and what a steady reminder that even when life feels scattered, God hasn't moved. Jesus called himself the Prince of Peace, and that means his peace isn't just for quiet moments at church, it's for the traffic, the to-do list, and the worries you're carrying today. He is near. So take a breath, let your heart rest a little in that promise right now. After the break, we'll keep that hope going with Reaching for the Light from Dan Bremnes right here on The Christian Mix.
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1: 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Actually, any pet will do, although I'm not sure about fish. 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
4: 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So, go ahead and only sing hymns that were written in the 17th century. You may like it, but most of the time, nobody else will. Not only that, they won't sing. That's sad, because Christians are supposed to sing. When we don't, Jesus sometimes leaves the building. I'm Steve Brown. Think about that. Share what you just heard with a friend. Go to youthinkaboutthat.com.

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0: You are loved.
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0: You are here. The Christian Mix. The classics of yesterday. The hits of today.

I'm Chris with you. Big praise, huge joy. We've got powerful worship and way back Christian classics lined up this hour. Let your heart sing and your faith rise on the Christian Mix.

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0: Wrapping up that one from Carmen, Faith Enough. Such a steady reminder on a Saturday evening that even a mustard seed of trust can carry more weight than we feel in the moment. As the day starts to slow down a bit, it's good to have songs that keep pointing our thoughts back to God's faithfulness instead of our limits. After the break, we'll keep that honest, reflective lane going with Lead Me On by Amy Grant, a gentle step forward in both sound and story, so you can settle in and keep your heart anchored in grace on The Christian Mix.
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2: 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It wasn't lightning. It was just quiet peace. These words just rang out through my mind. Oh, that you would choose life and live.
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3: 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You will only find it if you repent of your sins and come to Christ as your Savior.
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That was Phillips, Craig, and Dean with Come Now Is the Time to Worship. 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

0: That was Jeremy Camp with Word of Life, such a good reminder that real hope doesn't come from how our day is going, it comes from Jesus speaking life over us. 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
2: Racism and bigotry are plaguing our nation. Have you ever wondered what you could do to help bring healing? First of all, we must see racism for what it truly is, pure evil. The ground is completely level at the foot of the cross. Secondly, Christians need to remember that this world is not our home. If we know Jesus, we are citizens of His kingdom. Thirdly, the Lord told us it would get rough in the last days. Paul said to Timothy, "Suffer hardship with me as a good soldier of Christ Jesus." In the last days, those who speak up for Jesus and hold to His word will be mocked and mistreated. But listen, regardless of what may happen to us, our job is to remain faithful to the Lord. When the going gets tough, look up, lift up your head, for your redemption is drawing near. Now that's real hope.
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Let's keep your heart and speakers worshiping strong on the Christian Mix.